0: trending in country music. Now, it's B-Dub's Breakdown.
1: She may be selling out shows now, but Ella Langley still has a reminder of where it all started. There's an old TikTok making the rounds again, showing the last $100 she ever made playing for tips in local bars. She said there were plenty of times she wanted to spend it and honestly needed to spend it, but she held on to it because she believed she'd make it. Now that same $100 is basically her lucky charm. It's kind of cool when you think about it, though. Most of us have an $100 emergency fund tucked away. Ella turned hers into her seat for betting on herself. That's your breakdown.
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1: From the Rappahannock Electric Cooperative Weather Center. Lows level off around 67 tonight under partly cloudy skies. High temperatures reach up to 91 tomorrow. Sunshine mixed with clouds at times. Lows around 72 tomorrow night. Mainly cloudy skies expected. Temperatures near average Sunday and Monday with highs from the mid-80s to the upper 80s. Thunderstorms possible both days. Right now, it's 81 degrees.
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Speed up. We are giving away free gas. Yeah, the summer of red, white, and fuel. Jeremy Rogers checking in from Seattle. Thank you so much for listening on 98.9 The Bull up there. 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

0: B-Dub, I am so glad I am not single. Just because the dating game is just so complicated these days. It's not simple. For example, living with roommates used to mean you were being smart with your money, and now apparently it's dating red flag. If you're single in your 30s, some people are saying roommates scream, I'm not ready for the next chapter, which is wild because have you seen rent lately? We went from at least they don't live with their parents to sorry, I need someone who could afford a one bedroom and emotionally support me. Then I saw another survey saying people think you need to make $106,000 a year to find true love. Like at this point, dating isn't about chemistry. It's about whether your combined income qualifies for a mortgage.
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13: From the Rappahannock Electric Cooperative Weather Center. Lows level off around 67 tonight under partly cloudy skies. High temperatures reach up to 91 tomorrow. Sunshine mixed with clouds at times. Lows around 72 tomorrow night. Mainly cloudy skies expected. Temperatures near average Sunday and Monday with highs from the mid-80s to the upper 80s. Thunderstorms possible both days. Currently, it's 76 degrees.

0: So I've talked about the longest ride a ton. I haven't really addressed the why. What is my why for this? What started as a 1,000-mile motorcycle ride in a day 4 years ago is now a multi-week, multi-state, and now multi-country motorcycle ride raising over $40,000 for military families. You know, I'm a civilian. I did not serve in the military. My dad's an Army veteran. My father-in-law was Marine Corps. Both my grandfathers were Army Air Force in World War II. And this is my way of giving back to our military and their families. They make so many sacrifices as families. The last thing they should have to worry about is where they're going to sleep when their loved one's hospitalized. And that's where Fisher House steps up. 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We're approaching $45,000. Like, I have a feeling we'll be there by the end of the day on Monday.
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It's been a while since we've done B-Dub's boarding pass. It puts you on a plane somewhere really cool. I just locked down a trip. It's 99% locked down. But it's going to happen. It's going to send you to one of the biggest shows during the biggest week in country and rodeo lifestyle. All of the above. We're sending you to Vegas. Details coming.

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4: From the Rappahannock Electric Cooperative Weather Center. Lows level off around 67 tonight under partly cloudy skies. High temperatures reach up to 91 tomorrow. Sunshine mixed with clouds at times. Lows around 72 tomorrow night. Mainly cloudy skies expected. Temperatures near average Sunday and Monday with highs from the mid-80s to the upper 80s. Thunderstorms possible both days. Currently 74.
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I've got to be honest. If my coffee requires a freezer, a Ziploc bag, and me standing in the kitchen beating it with a rolling pin, we have officially lost the plot. Let's beat up the latest viral trend is a coffee slushie. You freeze coffee flat in a bag and then smack it into little chunks before pouring milk over it. And some of us can't even make toast without burning it before your first cup. Although I got to admit, taking out

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1: She may be selling out shows now, but Ella Langley still has a reminder of where it all started. There's an old TikTok making the rounds again, showing the last $100 she ever made playing for tips in local bars. She said there were plenty of times she wanted to spend it and honestly needed to spend it, but she held on to it because she believed she'd make it. Now that same $100 is basically her lucky charm. It's kind of cool when you think about it, though. Most of us have an $100 emergency fund tucked away. 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That's your breakdown.
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0: From the Rappahannock Electric Cooperative Weather Center. Lows level off around 67 overnight under partly cloudy skies. A mix of clouds and sun again. Saturday, high temperatures reach up to 91. Lows dip down to about 72. Saturday night, mainly cloudy skies expected. 89 Sunday, with a chance of thunderstorms. 86 Monday, storms continue. Right now, it's 73 degrees.
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I will talk to you Monday from Milwaukee, Wisconsin. Yeah, Sunday we leave for Niagara Falls, Monday to Milwaukee, Tuesday we head into Minnesota, and then Wednesday and Thursday we're in the Black Hills of South Dakota. It's going to be a busy week next week.

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5: From the Rappahannock Electric Cooperative Weather Center. Lows level off around 67 overnight under partly cloudy skies. A mix of clouds and sun again. Saturday, high temperatures reach up to 91. Lows dip down to about 72. Saturday night, mainly cloudy skies expected. 89 Sunday with a chance of thunderstorms. 86 Monday, storms continue. Right now, 71.
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For today's new country, it's 93.3

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7: From the Rappahannock Electric Cooperative Weather Center, lows level off around 67 overnight under partly cloudy skies. A mix of clouds and sun again. Saturday, high temperatures reach up to 91. Lows dip down to about 72. Saturday night, mainly cloudy skies expected.

0: 89, Sunday, with a chance of thunderstorms. 86, Monday, storms continue. Right now, 69.
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3: 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Lows dip down to about 67 overnight under partly cloudy skies. Sunshine mixed with clouds at times again. Saturday, highs level off around 91. Mainly cloudy skies expected. Saturday night, 72. Chance of thunderstorms Sunday and Monday. Upper 80s, Sunday, mid 80s by Monday. Currently, it's 69 degrees.
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5: From the Rappahannock Electric Cooperative Weather Center. Lows dip down to about 67 overnight under partly cloudy skies. Sunshine mixed with clouds at times again. Saturday, highs level off around 91. Mainly cloudy skies expected. Saturday night, 72. Chance of thunderstorms Sunday and Monday. Upper 80s, Sunday, mid 80s by Monday. Currently, it's 69 degrees.
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4: From the Rappahannock Electric Cooperative Weather Center. Lows dip down to about 67 overnight under partly cloudy skies. Sunshine mixed with clouds at times again Saturday. High temperatures reach up to 91. Lows dip down to about 72 Saturday night. Mainly cloudy skies. Temps near average Sunday and Monday with highs from the mid-80s to the upper 80s. Storms both days. Currently 68.
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0: FLS, Grayson and Ian, hope that you're having a fantastic weekend and a lot of fun stuff coming up next week.
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7: From the Rappahannock Electric Cooperative Weather Center. A blend of clouds and sun today, with daytime highs approaching 91. Mainly cloudy skies expected tonight. Lows dip down to about 72. Highs around 89 tomorrow. Chance for storms. Temperatures near average Monday and Tuesday, with highs from the mid-80s to the upper 80s. Storms both days. Right now, it's 68 degrees.
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1: Good Saturday morning. Looks like it's going to be a great day to get outside and enjoy the sunshine. High getting up around 84 today, but the humidity, unfortunately, is going to be a lot higher than it has been the last few days. Maybe the pool might be a good option for you. Hey, it's Brian Maxwell, and I'll be with you until 10. Here's Thompson Square, and Are You Gonna Kiss Me or Not at today's New Country.

0: That's Luke Combs and Sleepless in a Hotel Room. Hey, if you want to win big this week, listen to WFLS. The secret song means a pair of two-day passes to the Country Calling concert that's happening October 2nd and 3rd in Ocean City, Maryland. Lainey Wilson, Rascal Flatts, Dierks Bentley, Chris Stapleton, Miranda Lambert, Mitchell Tenpenny, and many more will be there. Also, don't forget to listen to the WFLS Morning Show. It's 6:20. They've got a pair of tickets to the BLM Bull and Rodeo that's happening August 8th at Highland Heights Farm in Gordonsville. Also, at 7:20, a four-pack of tickets to the Fred Nats. Harry Potter Night is coming up on Saturday, August 8th. And at 8:10, they've got a pair of tickets to the Virginia Bourbon and Beer Festival that's happening at the Fredericksburg Fairgrounds on August 8th. 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
1: From the Rappahannock Electric Cooperative Weather Center, a blend of clouds and sun today with daytime highs approaching 91. Mainly cloudy skies expected tonight. Lows dip down to about 72. Highs around 89 tomorrow. Chance for storms. Temperatures near average Monday and Tuesday with highs for the mid-80s to the upper 80s. Storms both days. Currently, it's 67 degrees.
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He may be brand new to WFLS, but he's got his fourth album in the works called The Mountain Goat. Yes, that is the newest album release for Ian Muncik. Here he is with his hit song, Love is Blind, at WFLS.

0: That's a huge hit song and an award winner there for Russell Dickerson from his album Famous Back Home. 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

0: Dustin Lynch there and Mackenzie Porter teaming up with Thinking About You. 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
1: At 6:20, win a pair of tickets to the BLM Bull and Rodeo happening on August 8th at 7:20. 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

0: Weather Center. A mix of clouds and sun today, with daytime highs approaching 91. Lows level off around 72. Tonight, mainly cloudy. More clouds than sun tomorrow. Chance for storms. Highs around 89. Seasonal temperatures Monday and Tuesday with highs from the mid-80s to the upper 80s. Storms both days. Currently, it's 67 degrees.
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So Travis Kelce has something called Tight End University in Nashville, and he had a concert called Tight Ends and Friends, and Lainey Wilson was performing there along with Taylor Swift, and they both sang together Love Story. Here she is with 4x4 by You at today's New Country. I'm the

0: That's Lee Bryce there and One of Them Girls. He's currently out on tour. He's touring the U.S. as well as Canada to perform his Sunriser tour for his new album Sunriser that just came out. He also has a brand new song out called Me and Whiskey. We have another set of today's new country only moments away right here at 93.3 WFLS.
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Well, looks like you missed out, unfortunately, at his live shows at the Sphere during his residency. Those have wrapped up for Kenny Chesney, but he did say he's going to be performing at the iHeartRadio Music Festival at T-Mobile Arena coming up in Las Vegas, September 18th and 19th. He's going to be part of the festival's lineup instead of doing a solo tour. But if we hear of anything else, we'll be sure to pass it along. Here he is with I Go Back.

0: It's Ella Langley there teaming up with Morgan Wallen, and I can't love you anymore. Now, Ella Langley is a very interesting person. Not only has she gone from obscurity to being at the top echelon of music very fast, but she's now known for one thing, that her hit Choosin' Texas is notched for its 15th week at number one on the Billboard Hot 100. Now, the Billboard Hot 100 is the definitive all-genre ranking of songs in the U.S. So, of course, she's competing against rap and rock and pop and everything else, but she's the number one song in the country. And they're saying, according to Business Insider, country music is becoming the new sound of the summer here in the U.S. So as people are driving around listening to hits with their windows down, you're going to be hearing country music a lot more often than you used to. So there you go. We have another set of today's new country coming your way next right here at 93.3 WFLS. And thank you so much for choosing us while driving around town.
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3: 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Southbound 95 got pretty good delays now between Warrenton Road to Plank Road. Southbound around the Purple

0: Park Ridge on 95 stop and go. Northbound 395, heavy volume from the Springfield Interchange to Duke Street. That's where you got the road construction there, blocking at least one lane. Mike Franciotti, WFLS.
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20: From the Rappahannock Electric Cooperative Weather Center. A mix of clouds and sun today, with daytime highs approaching 91. Lows level off around 72 tonight, mainly cloudy. More clouds than sun tomorrow. Chance for storms, highs around 89. Seasonal temperatures, Monday and Tuesday, with highs from the mid-80s to the upper 80s. Storms both days. Currently 70.
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Here's one from Hardy, Morgan Wallen, and Tim McGraw. So I'm going to call them the super band here, right? This one is called MacArthur at today's New Country 93.3 WFLS.

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0: 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Yeah, it's pretty much that same thing. But don't turn this truck around. Which, by the way, gas prices these days, don't make him turn the truck around. 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
4: 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Affordable never looks so good. Southbound 95. Got pretty good delays now as you move between Warrington Road and Plank Road. Just a pocket of slow traffic as you move down toward Ladysmith, southbound on 95. Southbound around the Purple Heart Bridge, stop and go. No issues at this time on the northbound lanes between Fredericksburg and Springfield. I'm Mike Franciotti, WFLS Traffic.
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5: From the Rappahannock Electric Cooperative Weather Center. A mix of clouds and sun today, with daytime highs approaching 91. Lows level off around 72. Tonight, mainly cloudy. More clouds than sun tomorrow. Chance for storms, highs around 89. Seasonal temperatures, Monday and Tuesday, with highs from the mid-80s to the upper 80s. Storms both days. Right now, it's 72 degrees.
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0: At Simagraw there and just to see you smile. Hey, it's Brian Maxwell with you. I'm actually heading for the door. Bonnie's on her way in next. Hope you have yourself a fantastic rest of your afternoon. I will catch you tomorrow starting at noon. Until then, have yourself a great one.
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0: Jason Aldean, Don't Tell On Me, a 93.3 WFLS. And hey, wake up and win with Grayson and Ian on Monday morning. At 6:20, you could win BLM bull and rodeo tickets. At 7:20, Fredericksburg Nationals tickets. And then at 8:10, Virginia Bourbon and Beer Festival tickets. How is the weather for your weekend? We're going to find out coming up.
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7: From the Rappahannock Electric Cooperative Weather Center. 91 this afternoon under partly cloudy skies. 72 tonight. Chance of thunderstorms tomorrow. Daytime highs approaching 89. Cloudy skies with a few peaks of sun. Seasonal temperatures Monday and Tuesday with highs from the mid-80s to the upper 80s. Thunderstorms possible both days. Right now, 81.
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This is Megan Maroney on WFLS. Am I okay?

0: 93.3 WFLS. And hey, don't miss the Fredericksburg Fair at the Fredericksburg Fairgrounds. 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The Fred Nats are back all next week and have three giveaways lined up. 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
4: 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Southbound on 95, delays beginning before Warrenton Road. Solid to move past Plank Road. Continuing south through Caroline, Hanover counties, going to encounter some very heavy traffic. Northbound on 95 between Stafford, almost to the Springfield interchange. Traffic alternating between stop and go and very heavy. I'm Jim Doran, WFLS Traffic.
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11: From the Rappahannock Electric Cooperative Weather Center. 91 this afternoon under partly cloudy skies. 72 tonight. Chance of thunderstorms tomorrow. Daytime highs approaching 89. Cloudy skies with a few peaks of sun. Seasonal temperatures Monday and Tuesday with highs from the mid-80s to the upper 80s. Thunderstorms possible both days. Right now, it's 85 degrees.
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Thank you so much to everyone that reached out about my chicken Dolly, my little buff Orpington. She has arthritis. She's going to be fine. She's taking her medicine. She's doing really good. But you can see pictures from her vet appointments and, of course, getting a cluck cup from Starbucks. It's up on our Facebook page. Here's Riley Green, Worst Way on WRFM.

0: Deli Roll with Liar, 93.3 WFLS. 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

0: 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Affordable never looks so good. Traveling northbound Interstate 95, you've got off and on slow traffic between Stafford up to the Springfield Interchange. Northbound 395, delays beginning around Boundary Channel Drive. Southbound on 95 around the Purple Heart Bridge, your stop and go there. And then southbound from Warrington Road, solid delays moving past Plank Road. I'm Jim Dorn, WFLS Traffic.
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How crazy is that?

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2: 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Southbound 95, as you move between Warrington Road down to Plank Road, traffic crawling. And then through Spotsylvania Courthouse, you can expect some heavy traffic southbound on 95. Northbound between Stafford and the Springfield Interchange, traffic continues to alternate between very heavy and stop and go. I'm Jim Dorn, WFLS Traffic.
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9: From the Rappahannock Electric Cooperative Weather Center. Highs level off around 87 this afternoon under cloudy skies. Cloudy skies expected again tonight. Lows dip down to about 70. Chance of rain tomorrow. High temperatures reach up to 81. Overcast skies. Overcast skies and dry Monday and Tuesday. Upper 80s. Monday, upper 70s by Tuesday. Right now, it's 86 degrees.
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You know, if the music is loud enough, I know that you and Ella Langley sound exactly the same. Turn it up. 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

0: Russell Dickerson, Happened to Me on 93.3 WFLS. And a big congratulations goes out to Russell and his wife, Kaylee. They have announced that they are expecting baby number three. They already have two boys, ages 5 and 2. Maybe number three is going to be a girl. We'll have to wait and see.
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4: 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Affordable, never looks so good. Southbound 95, you've got solid delays. Traffic crawls from before Warrington Road down to Plank Road and continuing south as you make your way down Thornburg. Very heavy volume. Heavy volume northbound on 95 between Stafford up toward the Springfield Interchange. Southbound around the Occoquan, got a crash there blocking three lanes. Jim Dorn, WFLS.
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0: Cody Johnson, Till You Can't, so 93.3 WFLS. Good afternoon, I'm Bonnie. And hey, make sure you're listening all next week during your BJ's Restaurant and Brewhouse All Request Lunch Hour, because I'm going to have your tickets if you want to go to the Virginia Bourbon and Beer Festival. How's the weather? We got to check on that coming up.
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23: From the Rappahannock Electric Cooperative Weather Center. High temperatures reach up to 90 this afternoon under mainly cloudy skies. Mainly cloudy skies tonight, lows around 72. Chance for storms tomorrow. Highs level off around 87, more clouds and sun. Temps near average Monday and Tuesday with highs in the upper 80s. Thunderstorms possible both days. Currently 87.
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5: His eyes are cold and restless.

Fredericksburg Summer Restaurant Week is underway. 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

0: Morgan Wallen, I'm the problem on 93.3 WFLS. And if you have kids, well, school is starting back up soon, and you can save money by not paying taxes on school supplies next weekend, Friday, August 7th through Sunday, August 9th. It is Virginia tax-free weekend. So keep that in mind if you're getting ready to go out to do some school shopping.
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0: 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We've got the latest coming up.
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13: From the Rappahannock Electric Cooperative Weather Center. High temperatures reach up to 90 this afternoon under mainly cloudy skies. Mainly cloudy skies tonight, lows around 72. Chance for storms tomorrow. Highs level off around 87, more clouds and sun. Temps near average Monday and Tuesday with highs in the upper 80s. Thunderstorms possible both days. Currently, it's 86 degrees.
14: 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We're going to fire this thing up again for another hour of today's New Country on 93.3 WFLS.

station can tell you they play great music. 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

0: Jordan Davis, Turn This Truck Around to 93.3 WFLS. And that's going to do it for me, Bonnie Miller. I'll be back tomorrow for Bonnie's Hen House. It's brought to you by Renew Health and Wellness. It's 2 hours of just your women of country. It starts at 10 a.m. I hope that you'll tune in. Have a good weekend and stay safe.
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6: From the Rappahannock Electric Cooperative Weather Center. Mainly cloudy skies tonight with a low of 72. Chance for storms tomorrow, 87. Mainly cloudy skies. Overcast skies tomorrow night. Thunderstorms likely, lows around 72. Seasonal temperatures Monday and Tuesday with highs in the upper 80s. Storms possible both days. Right now, it's 86 degrees.
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2: 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Starting off on 95, you can expect some extra company and certainly some volume, as well as delays. In Woodbridge, southbound to exit 158, there's a crash. The left lane is blocked. And then northbound in Newington into exit 167, two right lanes are blocked there. I'm Janelle Crispin with WFLS Traffic.
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11: From the Rappahannock Electric Cooperative Weather Center. Lows dip down to about 72 tonight under overcast skies. Chance for storms tomorrow, 86. Cloudy skies tomorrow night. Chance for storms. Lows level off around 71. Seasonal temps Monday and Tuesday with highs in the upper 80s. Thunderstorms possible both days. Right now, it's 85 degrees.
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3: 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Affordable never looks so good. 95 southbound into exit 158 Prince William Parkway. There's a crash. Left lane is blocked. And then in Newington, northbound into exit 167. Earlier accident there has been cleared away. Route 3's some extra traffic both directions at 95 in Fredericksburg. I'm Janelle Crispin with WFLS Traffic.
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0: 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Grayson and Ian, hope that you're having a fantastic weekend and a lot of fun stuff coming up next week.
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1: 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A couple of traffic trouble spots on 95 southbound into exit 158, Prince William Parkway in Woodbridge. There's a crash. The left lane is blocked. It is jammed back to exit 161. And then northbound into exit 167 in Newington, slow because of an earlier crash. I'm Janelle Crispin with WFLS Traffic.
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7: From the Rappahannock Electric Cooperative Weather Center. Lows dip down to about 72 tonight under overcast skies. Chance for storms tomorrow, 86. Cloudy skies tomorrow night. Chance for storms. Lows level off around 71. Seasonal temps, Monday and Tuesday, with highs in the upper 80s. Thunderstorms possible both days. Currently 84.
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3: 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Starting off on 95 southbound, exit 163 in Lorton down to 160. Very heavy traffic, and then northbound pretty slow through Ladysmith and Thornburg and on it into Fredericksburg. I'm Janelle Crispin with WFLS Traffic.
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1: 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Affordable never looks so good. 95, that is jamming. Southbound from exit 163 in Lurton down to 160. Northbound, you have some slowdowns through Ladysmith up to the area of Fredericksburg. At Route 1, we have some slowdowns both directions in Doswell, also Cosner's Corner and through Falmouth. I'm Chanel Crispin with WFLS Traffic.
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17: From the Rappahannock Electric Cooperative Weather Center. Lows around 72. Tonight, under cloudy skies. Overcast skies. Tomorrow, chance of thunderstorms. Highs level off around 86. Cloudy skies expected with fog and spots tomorrow night. Chance for storms. Lows dip down to about 71. Upper 80s, Monday and Tuesday, with storms both days. Right now, 84.
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2: 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Exit 163 down to 160. Northbound, some slowdowns. Ladysmith up to Fredericksburg and a check of Route 3. West of 95 in both directions, we have some slow traffic there out to the area of Chancellor. I'm Janelle Crispin with WFLS Traffic.
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Morgan Wallen with another number one song with Don't We. 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Hello from Ottawa, Canada. 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

Lofty with Boston, Speed Up Radio Saturday night. Bailey Zimmerman had to cancel some more shows, not going over to the UK, going to work on his mental and physical health. I'm getting worried about him because he's been canceling shows quite a bit lately. I hope nothing too serious is going on. He's just, you know, growing up a little bit. 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